is whistling in the night. One dog is growling in the dark. Something's pulling me outside to ride around in circles. I know.

everybody's got to be that is something we all know. Fever isn't such a new thing. A fever started long ago.